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104.5 SNX is the V Bros. Mikey V, Frankie V, and Gianna. The DM we got said, I thought my girlfriend was having another guy's baby. You thought? I got a lot of questions. He's on hold. He's going to explain everything next inside group chat.

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1: And the DM we got says, I thought my girlfriend was having a kid with another guy.
0: I got a lot of questions.
1: Yeah.
0: Group chat, we actually have the guy who DM'd us on this. So keep you anonymous as we promised, but we are here to get you advice. Explain exactly what happened.
2: My girlfriend, she found out she was pregnant.
0: Mm-hmm.
2: First, I'll rewind. She told me she was cheating on me.
0: Oh, wow.
2: She told me she's cheating on me. Then I find out she's pregnant.
0: Okay.
2: And I'm like, is it mine? Is it his? We do a DNA test together. It's my child.
0: Okay.
1: Oh.
2: My family, my friends, they think I'm crazy, but I want to get back with her. I cheated, but like my version was a while ago, so I think like we're even now.
0: Okay, so you cheated back in the day, she cheated now, but you guys are having a kid. She is pregnant.
2: Right. She's having a kid. It's my baby, and I want to get back with her. I want to be a family. I know I can be a good dad, but my family, my friends, everyone's like, you're crazy. Why are you going back?
3: As of now, you're broken up. So y'all broke up, and now you're literally saying, okay, now that the kid's mine, I'm going to get back with her?
2: Exactly. Oh, exactly.
1: That's tough.
0: This is really a hard one, because a child is not the correct reason, I don't think, to get back with somebody, but if you do still love her, I'm assuming, right?
2: Well, I love her, but I think I love the thought of being a good dad more, and I think being a good dad is having a good, you know, good parents, parents that are together. I want to be with her and the kid.
0: Okay.
3: And if you've both already cheated, you've canceled that out already, so I see where you're thinking, right? It's like a fresh start now. We can go into this thing great. You'll be a great dad. You'll be a great mom. And we'll talk about this years to come from now as a one happy family.
0: This is really a hard one. Hold on. I feel like a lot of people have been through similar things, so we'll get you advice right now, okay?
2: All right. I'm ready.
0: And remind us, how long have you guys dated?
2: We dated for about 3 years.
0: Okay, so you've been together a good amount of time. Mm-hmm. What are your thoughts on this? He does want to get back with her. Is that a bad decision, considering she cheated and they thought at some point she could be having somebody else's child? What are your thoughts? DM us on Instagram at TheBrosOnAir. Talking more in a few inside group chat.
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104.5 SNX is the V Bros. Mikey V, Frankie V, and Gianna. Been getting advice for Anonymous because, well, he thought his girlfriend was having another guy's baby and then found out it was his. We'll explain more and get him advice next inside group chat.

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1: And inside group chat tonight, we've been getting advice for Anonymous because him and his girlfriend found out that they were expecting a little baby. Yep. And the girlfriend said, actually, I cheated on you, so I don't even know if this is your kid.
0: So obviously they get a DNA test. And well, he is the father. Mm-hmm. Nevertheless, does he still stay with this girl after just finding out that she cheated? Becca, you're inside group chat. What are you thinking?
2: He said that he cheated in the past, right?
0: Yes, mm-hmm. Yes he has. Yep.
2: Well, then, hell yes, extend the same courtesy to her. It's his baby, number one.
0: Yeah,
2: she came clean to him, and he said that he's cheated in the past. He thought that he was deserving of that, so why wouldn't he do the same for her?
0: So you're saying even though you guys are going through all this, get back together, have the child, and then start a relationship and start a family?
2: Yeah, if that's what they both want, and it seems like that is what they both want. Why make yourselves miserable if you both want the same thing and you feel like you can forgive each other? That seems so silly.
3: So all these years of being told two wrongs don't make a right was just proven incorrect.
1: Yeah, yeah, what the heck? How did we get here?
0: Oh, man. All right, we'll continue the conversation. Definitely curious your thoughts. We'll get your advice on over to Anonymous. DM us on Instagram at VBrosOnAir.
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0: 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It's the V Bros, Mikey V, Frankie V, and Gianna.
1: And we're getting advice for Anonymous inside group chat tonight. Him and his girlfriend found out that they were having a baby together. Mm-hmm. And instead of being all excited, the girlfriend said, actually, I don't even know if this is your kid because I cheated on you.
0: So they got a paternity test and, well, he is the father. Mm-hmm. But now he's not sure. Can he stay with this girl knowing that she cheated? One side note is he did cheat, but that was years ago.
1: Yeah.
0: Nikki, you're inside group chat. What are your thoughts?
2: I think they should stay together.
0: Oh, wow.
1: Really? Why?
2: Now that there's a child involved, I don't think that they should break up and just be separated just because of a mistake they both made at that point.
0: There we go. Hey, thank you so much for joining group chat. Now, Bree, you're up next. What are your thoughts?
3: Don't do it. Run for the hills. You both cheated on each other, and now you have a kid. Years down the line, he and her are going to laugh about it. No, this guy's going to turn around. This kid is going to grow up and say, I'm the reason you two are stuck in a miserable marriage together.
1: Wow, that's
3: no
1: a good
3: way.
1: Point. That's yeah. a really good
0: Who's
1: point.
0: Who's yelling in the background?
3: My dad.
0: Okay. All right, you guys count for...
3: your group chat, I've got mine beside me.
1: Oh, wow, that's so funny.
0: That's awesome. Thank you guys so much for having us on. We will continue the conversation. We're 50-50. What are your thoughts? DM us on Instagram @VBrosOnAir. We'll talk more in a few inside group chat.

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0: 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Bruno Mars right here, pretty interesting. Michael Jordan, who's like never out in public, was at Bruno Mars' show last week in Milan. Here's Bruno, Risk It All, number 8. For just a

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0: 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That goes down in September. 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
1: Sienna Spyro right there with Die on This Hill at number 3.
0: And this guy this past Sunday performed halftime of the FIFA World Cup Finals, Justin Bieber.

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0: 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It's Mikey V, Frankie V, and our best friend Gianna.
1: We are playing Are You Smarter Than a V-Bro? We got Katie on with us. Which brother would you like to play against, Mikey V or Frankie V?
2: I think Mikey's the youngest, so let's try that.
0: All right. Here we go, Mikey younger V. Bro.
1: I made this accidentally like movie and music TV trivia.
0: Give me the music one, not the TV, please.
1: We'll see. First question goes to you, Katie. It is, what popular wedding song has you slide to the left, slide to the right, cha-cha, and do the Charlie Brown?
2: God. The cha-cha slide?
1: That would be correct, Katie. 1 point for you. That would be the cha-cha slide.
0: The name of the song was in your description.
3: You got to do the cha-cha and slide. What's the name of the song?
0: Oh, my.
1: Well, it's over to you, Mikey. Oh, Mikey. What 1985 song by Kate Bush made a significant resurgence after being featured in Stranger Things Season 4?
0: Running Up That Hill.
1: Yes! Mikey V, 1 point for you. It is Running Up That Hill. You guys are so both funny. Tied 1-1. It's back over to Katie. What is the name of the theory that explains the origin and evolution of the universe that is also the name of a TV show?
2: Star Trek.
1: Katie?
2: I have no idea what you're talking about.
1: That would be incorrect. Mikey, do you want to steal from
0: Win? I would like to steal.
2: The Big Bang Theory.
0: That's what I was going to say. You can't do that.
1: Frankie, can you help me judge those?
3: You know what? I do have to give that point to Mikey.
1: Yeah.
3: You lost your chance by saying Star Trek.
1: Yep, it was Mikey's turn. Mikey, you win. Katie, you are not smarter than a B-Bro. I'm sorry.
0: To the right.
1: Take it back now, y'all.
0: Crisscross. Everybody clap your hands.
1: Job,
0: there we go. Thank you. Are you guys applauding me?
1: No.
3: Hey, real quick question. What's the name of that song that you're a chicken and you do a dance with? What's it called?
1: Stop it.
0: Thank you so much for playing. Are You Smarter Than a V-Bro?
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0: 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It's the V Bros. Mikey V, Frankie V, and Gianna. Joined by Tiffany. Do you ever try to haggle prices to save some money?
1: I try, but I'm really shy about it.
2: Yeah, good at that. Yeah.
3: I feel like we all do, though.
0: We all do, but check this out. Financial experts say that you're pretty dumb if you don't try to haggle on certain things, because there's always that wiggle room. It's always kind of awkward and emotionally draining to try it, but they say things such as your new car, your house. This is good for you, Gianna. Your furniture and your mattress, you can also haggle those.
4: Oh, what? I wish I knew this earlier.
0: Home improvements and car insurance. Those are the things that when they give you a price, you try to take them down a little bit to save a few bucks.
1: I feel like I have to get out of the habit of the including no worries if not.
0: Yeah, right.
4: Yeah.
3: You have to get in the habit of like, I'm walking out of this store if
4: right.
3: I don't get what I want.
4: Right.
3: Hey, if you think we need to get $10 less, no worries, I'm not going to buy it either way.

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2: 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If you've gone on a few dates recently, we're going to help you out. We have signs that the date was a bad date. That way you don't go on a second one. We'll talk about that next.

0: 104.5 SNX is the V Bros, Mikey V, Frankie V, and Gianna. Joined by Sierra. A lot of people went on dates this past weekend. If you went on one, there's actually different signs to prove if it was a bad date or not.
1: Okay.
2: Let's hear this.
0: So you go on a date, number three on the list. You're going on that date, everything seems good, but then you realize he's got poor hygiene.
3: Oh, yeah.
0: His armpits smell, his teeth look funky. I feel like if a guy's on a first date and smells bad, it's a real issue.
1: It's an immediate no before it started.
2: Yep, exactly.
0: Biggest contribution to a failed relationship after that first date is the overuse of social media. It's that one person at every step of their life is just always posted on social media. There's nothing you can do. Number one contributing factor to a failed relationship after that first date is when they become too clingy.
2: Yep.
1: That happened to me the other day. I was texting this kid that I met off of an app. And he was texting me back immediately like 2 days. And I already said, yeah, I'm over this.
0: Yeah, I feel like even if you have an answer quickly, you always want to text back slowly.
2: Yes, all the time.
0: Make them wait
1: even
0: for that
1: I
0: text.
1: Even if I read it, yep.
2: It's a painful game, but it's necessary.
0: There we go. Mikey texts back slowly to everybody in his life.
3: Everybody's excited when they got texted me. It works out well.
2: He's very well-liked, so it works.
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If you watched a World Cup in English, you didn't watch it in Spanish, you missed out on the most epic thing, I think, of the entire World Cup. 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
1: Joined by Veronica. So your eye color reveals something about your personality.
2: Ooh, I wonder what mine says.
1: Yeah. So check this out. Who has light eyes? Anybody have light eyes? Gianna doesn't, Mikey doesn't.
3: I don't think anyone on the show really has light
1: eyes. Do you have light eyes? You have
2: mine darkness. Are blue. Mine are light blue. Tell me what mine says.
1: So lighter eyes have been linked to more egocentric, competitive, skeptical individuals, says research. So you're egotistical and you're competitive. Now, darker eyes, like everybody on the show, we're linked to more sympathetic feelings in our body. You know, we do good deeds for others, and we're a lot nicer people overall. So it's us dark-eyed people.
2: I don't think so. I disagree.
3: She's like, not about you guys,
2: but about me. Egocentric? Come on now. No way.
3: I had an experience with a guy with light eyes, like, last week, and yeah, I can confirm. Very egocentric. Yeah.
1: Oh, wow. Mm-hmm. Who say his name on the radio?
2: Listen, I think I'm the exception. No. I think I'm the exception. I'm with you guys. I'm the sympathetic and all that stuff. Yeah.
0: We'll make you the exception and Gianna's boy for the night, the issue.
2: That sounds good. I like that.

0: 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Joined by Alicia, you know we spread positive vibes every single night. What's that one thing making you smile?
1: So my nephew's birthday party is his second birthday, and
0: oh, wow,
1: it's coming up this Saturday, and the theme is to infinity and beyond.
2: Oh, like
0: that's Buzz Lightyear, right?
2: Good job, Mikey, yes.
3: Wow.
4: You know what? This sounds terrible to say, but why do people spend so much money on like two-year-olds' birthday parties? It's only for the adults to have fun, because no chance in heck this two-year-old's going to remember anything about his Buzz Lightyear birthday party.
1: Oh, it's definitely just to impress friends and family. That's
2: exactly. It's like a competition.
0: What's it saying? Keeping up with something? Keeping up with the neighbors?
4: With the Kardashians?
0: Yeah, there we go. That works.

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2: 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I've been in Toy Story 5 mode like all month. It's Taylor Swift. I knew it. I knew you on the new hit list.

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Your number one for new music discovery. What's up? I'm your host, Angelina Slater. This is my summer anthem right here. Dance on the new hit list.

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1: Okay, I don't know if this is too early to say. Don't come for me. D'Angelina on the new hit list. But Olivia Rodrigo, she had album of the year, man. You seem pretty sad for a girl so in love. I got it in heavy rotation. Just like every day, it gets better and better. This is my new obsession right here. Stupid song on the new hit list.

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1: Yo, it's Angelina playing you all the new music you need to know because I know you're busy. You actually have a life. Lucky for you, I do not. Okay? I swiped through all the trash. These are the joints that I actually slap. I'm at Angelina on air while you're scrolling, loving this collab. Martin Garrix and Ed Sheeran, repeat it on the new hit list.

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1: I think it's on my bucket list. Well, this probably will never happen, but still. The new hit list on Angelina to get my own a Bratz doll. I was not a Barbie girl, but I love me some Bratz dolls. Tyla, I just saw her doing an unboxing of her Bratz doll in a new video. She is the first African artist to get her own doll. You got to see this. I got to repost it at new hit list.
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1: 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I'm Angelina. Thanks so much for hanging out, discovering new music with me. It's been so real. Leaving you with Malcolm Todd.

This is a guy problem, by the way. But ladies, just so you know, when guys get out of the water, you know, after swimming, things get clingy around certain areas. And apparently a company is releasing special shorts that will inflate when they, like, I guess you can sort of tell it to, there's probably like a button that'll inflate when you have excitement going around. So like, you know, if you're a guy and you just got out of the water and you get excited, say maybe there's hot people at the beach, you can inflate your shorts to, I guess, kind of make it to where everything rises and not just, you know. I think I speak for everybody when I say, who's getting boners at the beach? What a weirdo.

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1: Whoa, this is crazy. This happened in Jersey. A semi-truck, I don't know if it flipped over or what happened, but it spilled 40,000 pounds of Frank's Red Hot sauce on the highway. Man, I guess they really do put that shit on everything, huh?

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1: 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I was like, damn.
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1: 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Yeah.

I got drive, I don't need a car. Money really all that we fiending for. I'm doing things they ain't seen before. Bands ain't dumb, but extreme is all. I'm a demon lord. Fall off what I ain't seen him for. I'm doing things that excite the source. Fame ain't something that I need no

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1: Oh, this might be kind of fun. 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

0: West Michigan's number one hit music station, 104.5 SNX. And what is the average number of partners that the average adult is supposed to have? This study done by the CDC on adults ages 25 to 49 found an average of 4 for women and 6 for men. 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

104.5 SNX is West Michigan's number one hit music station. Okay, do you get along with your kids' teachers? It's the end of the year. Some of this might be coming to a head. I'll explain what I mean. As a matter of fact, Julia is going to explain what she means because she's going through it. We're going to talk about it next on Ask Buster. Hang on.

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3: Mojo in the Morning, busting a cheater, and this one, a member of our armed services. I gotta verify this, because I've gotten a couple of different text messages from listeners on this one, while it was going on.
4: Saying what?
3: Both saying that military members can be charged or imprisoned for adultery per this UCMJ. I don't know what that means. This could be a legal issue for him now, more so than even just a marital issue going on. 844-MOJO-LIVE, 844-665-6548 is our telephone number.
4: Is that if they cheat with another member of the service or just in general?
3: Don't know. I don't know. We're going to have to do some research on that one or ask some of our brave women and men that serve in our armed forces that listen to us. I know we get calls from you guys every now and again. Our friends from Selfridge in the Detroit area, I know, is always giving us calls. Comments from listeners on this one. A lot of people fired up on this one, too. People mad at me. I've got texters now mad at me because they say they're mad at me for, why are you feeling bad for busting him, but you're not feeling bad for busting an average cheater that you would get? I don't know, man. I got to tell you something. To me, you know, and I've got a brother-in-law that is an Army Ranger. God bless you, Zach. I love you so much. I would never sign up to be in the military. Mm-hmm. And it's not because I don't believe in our military. It's because I believe our military needs to be good. I would be a bad person in the military. I don't think that I have the guts to do what these, you know, people do. That they are possibly giving up their lives, mm-hmm. you know, for this country. And thank God for them. Because it gives us the ability to be able to do what we do. But hold on. Savannah wants to comment here. Savannah, what's going on? It's Mojo in the Morning, War of the Roses.
5: Yeah, I dated a military guy in the Air Force right out of high school. And I did the whole writing letters. And I shut everybody out of my life and went down this dark, like, depression hole. And come to find out, he cheated on me as well. So I feel really bad for her. I'm sorry.
4: How did you find out that he had somebody else?
5: On social media, his friend, his actually best friend that was in the service with him, reached out to me. Because I wanted to move down there to Texas, yeah. And he was like, hey, I really want to talk to you before you make this big decision. And come to find out, he was doing a lot of stuff with girls and in and out of relationships while he was down in Texas.
4: Oh.
3: So it was good that you didn't make the move, but also good that you didn't make a commitment to him, right?
5: Yeah. Yeah. Yeah. It very. Yeah. That's sad. Now I'm in a healthy, happy, committed relationship.
3: Good. What does he do for a living, the guy that you were?
5: He works at a CVS warehouse.
3: You know what? Nobody cheats from CVS. Thank you for the call. What's up, Rodney? How you doing?
6: How you doing, Mojo? How you doing? Good morning, everybody.
3: Good morning, Ronnie.
6: I was gonna say, yeah, I was in the military, and I know for a fact, when you cheat on your spouse, you can get kicked out of the military for that.
3: Really?
4: Wow.
3: So what does it take to have that happen?
6: Well, if they find out you cheated on your spouse, first of all, they're going to make you call your spouse and tell them that you cheated on them, and then they're going to get placed on, like, a restriction for a few months. Uh-huh. And they end up getting processed out.
3: It's a question for you. Shannon wondered if it's that you have to be cheating with, like, a person in the military, or can it be a...
4: Anybody.
6: It's anybody.
3: Wow. That's wild. That's
6: And in the military, if it's a person in the military, that's even worse, because they both can get kicked out then.
4: Right. So it's like a morality clause.
3: Can I be honest with you? And I know this sounds crazy, Rodney. Could you imagine if that was in life? Yeah. Where you could get arrested for cheating. Mm-hmm. Like in
4: isn't that true in some countries? You really do, right?
3: Am I wrong on that?
4: I feel like it is illegal.
3: Wow. Mm-hmm. Where are those countries? I bet you War of the Roses is not a very popular radio segment in those countries. Quentin, what's up, Quentin?
7: Hey, what's up, Mojo Film? How y'all doing?
4: Good morning.
3: Hey, buddy, what's happening? Oh, wait, Quentin's in the military. Hey. Give it up for Quentin. He's in the military.
4: Thank you, Quentin. What branch of service, Quentin?
7: I'm in the Air Force.
3: I love it. Our Air Force, we love you guys. What's going on?
7: Yeah, so when I was overseas, I've actually been home for like maybe 4 months now. I was actually deployed. And even when our base was getting under attack, people were still cheating. It's so common. And I feel bad for it. Because when I was over there, I had people ask me, how do I keep my composure? I'm like, because I love my wife, I love my kid, and the last thing I'm thinking about is cheating. I'm doing this for them. Mm-hmm. So, and with the last caller, I do agree, because you can get charged. So she should pursue that, because it's messed up. You shouldn't be doing that, man. You know, you're wearing the uniform, you're ambassador of the United States Air Force, you got to represent. So,
3: if you found out that somebody that you were serving next to was doing this, what would you do? Would you turn them in, or would you try to set them straight?
7: Ooh. I try not to get involved. I saw a lot of it. And I'm just like, that's a sticky one. but my hat's off to her. I feel bad for her.
3: Hey, thank you, buddy, for your service. I'm happy you're home.
7: No problem. And I love y'all, man. Thank you.
4: We love you too.
8: We love you too.
3: 519, according to a couple of people, 248 just texted at 519. I know it's kind of confusing to say this. 519, which is the number where he sent the flowers to, is a Canadian Windsor number.
4: Yeah. Mm-hmm.
3: So it's somebody that Ontario. she's not even from our country. She's cheating with somebody from another country. Maybe that's for legal purposes. Maybe that is. I don't know. Maybe he's going to defect to Canada. Logan, you dirty bastard. Hold on. Martin's listening to us in Norfolk, Virginia. And what's going on? Martin, how are you? How are we sounding on the iHeartRadio app?
9: You sound fantastic.
3: Thank you. Appreciate that. What did you want to say about this War of the Roses?
9: So I've had, I live down in Norfolk. I just got back not too long ago. I'm staying here for a couple of months for work. But when I was around here the first time with my first boyfriend, when he was out to sea in the Navy, I hung out with a lot of other like Navy wives and girlfriends and everything else like that. And what pretty much has happened is like severely, unfortunately, commonplace to where you're just always hearing about what they call Jodies of either the spouses who are out to sea cheating with other people who are out to sea or having boyfriends or girlfriends back home that they're actually sending money to, or for even the non-military spouses like myself who find other guys that are in the military or other spouses are not in the military. It's kind of disgusting. So, yeah, it's just very commonplace.
3: So, and that's the Navy, huh? Right?
9: Navy, the area that I'm in Norfolk, there's Langley Air Force Base. You've got a couple of military bases around here that are shipyards, and there's a bunch of Marine Corps outposts.
3: Okay.
9: So it's just very commonplace. Wow.
3: Okay. Martin, I'm assuming that you are into seamen. Is that right?
4: Oh, my God. Seriously?
8: Bad joke.
4: How many times have you heard that, Martin?
9: Those yellow submarines and everything else like that.
3: No, I don't. But tell me. Forget it, Martin. That's all right. No, this is probably a good time when your phone is bad. All right, you go back to listening to the iHeart app. I appreciate you, buddy.
9: All right, thanks, guys.
3: Thank you. Hold on, Jordan. What's up, Jordan?
10: Hey, Mojo, good morning. How are you guys?
3: Good. What's going on?
10: So I served in the Army for like one contract and got out. But fortunately that I have had friends that have gone through this before. And it's not, there's a stigma behind, you know, service members such as myself and, you know, everybody I've served with that people kind of get a bad rap for that. But not everybody's like that.
4: Yeah.
10: But it's always like the onesies and twosies, you know, that are in between. Unfortunately, it does happen. You know, service members committing adultery against their spouse or significant other. And it is sad. Yeah. I've worked with people that it's happened to, and it's not a good thing.
3: Yeah. So, listen, there's so many different occupations in this world. And I don't think that there's an occupation untouched by, you know, infidelity or somebody doing something that they shouldn't do. So I'm not going to come down on this in all Air Force guys or military people. I mean, people are going to sit there and say something, you know, like, oh, you know, look, listen to this, you know, listen to what these guys are doing. I'll be honest with you. Last week, I think we got a doctor. I think last week we also got a nurse that was cheating. So we got a...
4: we've covered them all.
3: Yeah, pretty much them all.
4: Over the years.
3: What's up, Daisy? What's going on?
8: Hey. Logan is the man who gives a penis a bad name. He should have had a vagina because he's a good bitch. The way he responded to you, simply because he was caught red-handed. It's like, come on, you're in the military. At least man up for that. Don't make the service look bad.
3: Yeah.
4: Yeah. But my favorite is when they are caught red-handed and then they come up with the dumbest excuse. Yeah.
11: Well, I didn't send her flowers.
4: Or you called me. What they did. Like, well, it was you that called me. Okay. And how does that change it?
3: He for sure did not know she was on the phone. And then when he found out she was on the phone, he was like, oh, crap. Yeah.
4: He
3: was
4: that he said it. Well, I said kind of girlfriend.
3: Tiffany wants to talk about her ex-husband. Was he in the military?
12: Yeah, he was in the Army.
3: And where was he cheating? Was he cheating overseas?
12: Yes. So he was actually purchasing prostitutes. Or I don't know if I'm allowed to say that.
3: He was purchasing prostitutes. Where was he stationed?
12: In Korea.
4: In where?
11: Korea.
12: Korea, South Korea.
4: Oh, how did you find out that that's what he was doing?
12: Bank statements.
11: Wow. I'm so sorry.
4: What did that come up as?
12: I honestly don't remember. It was so long ago. Uh-huh. But I did go on like some forums because I wasn't sure what it was.
4: And, yeah.
12: Like military forums and other people told me like what it was.
3: So I'm hearing
12: also,
3: that
12: first
3: the
12: first time, long time.
3: Oh, here we go.
4: Wow.
3: Tiffany on the phone. Tiffany, the Uniform Code of Military Justice, which is UCMJ, that's what the person texted us. Did you turn him in to his superiors?
12: No, he denied it the whole time until after, like, we were going through our divorce. He finally admitted it to me. I never did anything with it. I just cut ties with him. So. Yeah.
3: So, question for you. If you knew that it could ruin his career, would you do that or just divorce him and move on?
12: And just move on.
4: Yeah.
3: That honestly would be the thing is like, especially, I mean, you guys had kids together?
12: Yeah, we have two kids.
3: I mean, you got kids together and stuff and it's their father, but is he in a better place now? Not buying hookers and stuff?
12: Yeah, he's in a lot better place now.
3: Good. Is he still in serving?
12: No, he's not in anymore.
3: Okay. Thank you for the call. I mean,
4: that's a crazy story.
3: You can hear it. Hold on a second. Kaylee is with us right now. Kaylee,
13: hi, good morning, guys.
4: Good morning.
3: Good morning. Kaylee was a corrections officer and knows more about the Uniform Code of Military Justice because you actually would deal with this when in the Marine Corps?
13: Yes. So I was in the Marine Corps from 2014 to 2019. Sorry, as my job was a corrections officer for the military. So we see anybody, like we imprison people for anything from disrespect and adultery to murder. And they're all housed in the same area. But adultery
3: Guantanamo.
13: Is
3: do they send them all to Guantanamo?
13: I don't even know if that's up and running anymore for Gitmo. But this was down in Virginia, not far from Norfolk. But it is against the Uniform Code of Military Justice. So I have seen prisoners come in for adultery specifically.
4: Wait, they would arrest them?
13: Yes, you can actually go to prison in the military for adultery. A lot of times they tag it on to try to like get on top of other charges, but you absolutely can go just for that. And it can affect like not only obviously you going to prison, but it can reduce your rank. You can have no pay. If you're discharged, we have different discharge codes. So honorable is the highest, dishonorable is the lowest. There's some in between, but discharges that are other than honorable a lot of times can come with like lifelong consequences, deterrent from any federal or state jobs. Like there's a lot of consequences for having charges under the UCMJ. So it really can be like completely life altering.
3: Wow. That's very interesting, Kaylee. I appreciate you kind of clearing some of that stuff up, but that had to be interesting to be bringing in prisoners, and their offense was they cheated on their spouse.
13: Yeah, it was a time.
3: I think that there's a level of, I think the military probably does that because they figure if you can't be faithful to your spouse, are you going to be faithful to the country?
4: Country, yeah.
3: You know, I don't know.
13: I agree. I think it's tough, though, for some service members. I think there's a lot of situations where, in this case, like Logan's, he might have been more forthcoming if there's not those repercussions behind them. I've seen a lot of people really deterred, like try to hide cheating, which everybody does, but sometimes harder than others because of the fact that they feel like they can't be honest with their spouse because of potential consequences that they could have.
3: Thank you, Kaylee. I appreciate your phone call.
13: Have a good day.
3: Interesting call.
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28: Mojo, every time you say, we'll get to that next, next is 25 minutes. I have ADD. I can't even remember what you were saying you were going to talk about by the time you talk about it. Get with it.
1: Get a watch, Mojo. This is Mojo in the Morning.
3: Oh, my God. Can I play some of these for you guys?
29: Is that Caitlyn Jenner?
4: It does sound like Caitlyn Jenner.
3: Eric did a great job with that. Lydia, these are all texts that have come through at 95500, right? Of people that are upset about something.
30: Yeah. So Tony and I started this thing where when someone sends a mean text, I screenshot it and I send it to him and then he turns it into a sweeper.
4: Wait. So these are real?
30: They're all real. Like they're quoted tweets. Verbatim.
29: It's like mean tweets.
4: Oh, no.
3: They're all legit, too. Listen.
1: Mojo, running late again, huh, buddy? This cranky texter is going to be even more pissed.
28: It's a shame and very frustrating how behind the show runs. If Mojo states War of the Roses will be at 7:40, that's when it should be aired. I wait to hear it before jumping in the shower, only to find out at 7:43 that I still have to hear Dirty on the 30 and a bunch of other banter.
29: Blah, blah, blah, blah.
1: Get a watch, Mojo. This is Mojo in the Morning.
4: So good.
3: Real quick, are these the same people texting? Like, did you look at the number and see if it's the same person?
30: Because these are different people.
3: Really? So they're different people.
0: There's a interesting collective out there.
3: Here's one. Here's one that deals with us, Kev.
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3: By the way, pathetic. Eric does sound like Caitlyn. It's like Caitlyn Jenner going. Oh, my God. Oh, there's even more. Bitches. Hold on. 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
3: Oh, my God. That's these my are favorite. So good. Lydia.
4: Middle-aged? Me?
3: Lydia, do we at least answer them back? I hope that we at least tell them, you know, or if you're listening, we apologize. We don't mean it. And
30: Kev has a pathetic sex life.
3: Do you think it was your sex life that was pathetic or mine?
0: I think they were, I don't know.
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5: You guys act like such minor inconveniences are a national emergency. So your coffee order got f***ed up. Big deal. 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
3: 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I remember the day, too, with the coffee thing. I remember that. 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
12: This Wednesday is going to feature some cooler temperatures with partly cloudy conditions developing and a high temperature right around 74. Tonight, a mostly clear sky, cool, low temperature right around 53. I'm Storm Team 8 meteorologist Matt Kirkwood, tracking West Michigan's weather.
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2: Oh, my God.

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1: I like it. It's what I want. Or should I play D?
2: Oh,
1: I like this one. Hey, love somebody.
2: You're not doing I Had Some Help?
1: No, do you want me to do that? You know what? Okay, hold on a second.
3: All right, hold on. I'm going to add one more.
2: He's like, God dang it.
1: You know what?
4: Let's play them all.
1: No. I'll do that
2: That's
1: one.
2: That's the one I would have picked.
1: That's all right.
2: That's my vote.
1: I got one more. Or what letter is it?
2: E.

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1: 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Tonight, a mostly clear sky, cool, low temperature right around 53. I'm Storm Team 8 meteorologist Matt Kirkwood tracking West Michigan's weather.
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1: Yeah. Excited for this weekend, excited for what has been like the most anticipated two nights. Morgan Wallen, more tickets coming up. I might play a little of this. Mute it on the stream so we don't get flagged.
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6: 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Welcome to Middays with Mike. I step in right after Mojo in the morning and give you three of your favorite throwbacks voted by you on our Talkback Mike on the iHeartRadio app. We'll start it off with Rihanna.

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My name is Mike. Our Story Wars is going to have to do with our Christmas in July party, which is happening tomorrow at The Score. I'll give you more details on that.

0: 104.5 is the next West Michigan's number one hit music station. It's Mike. So we have Christmas in July tomorrow at the Score, right? Northland Drive. We're partnering with our sister station, Star 105.7. So today's Story War is, what is your favorite Christmas song? I want to try to get some of these played at the Score on Thursday. We'll be there. I'll be there 4 to 6, right in the beach area. I have cabanas that we're giving away. It seats 4 people, and you're going to get a $25 gift card to come hang with us. It's for this Thursday, though, so you're going to want to be able to come to that. If you want to go, listen at 11:30 today. 11:30 today for that. We're going to be giving away iHeart Jingle Ball tickets plus a limo ride at the Score. So if you come hang out, even if you don't win the cabanas, you can still win that. It's going to be a good time. Happy hour specials, 4 to 6. We'll be there live. Can't wait to see you. Let's get into Story Wars now. Favorite Christmas song. What should we play on Thursday?
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Oh, it's 104.5 is the next West Michigan's number one music station. Christmas in July is happening Thursday night at the Score. If you don't know where the Score is, it's on Northland Drive, like Northland and like West River Drive. It's right there, pretty much on the corner. And we're teaming up with our sister station, Star 105.7. So Schmitty and myself will be out there 4 to 6. That's when you're going to want to come. There's going to be happy hour, drink specials. We also are going to have iHeart Jingle Ball Detroit tickets along with limousine giveaway to go with that. So you're going to get a ride to that event thanks to Affordable Limousine and Todd Wenzel, who's sponsoring this. We are going to get you hooked up at the event. But also, right now, I have, you know those cabanas they have in the beach area? We've been gifted a couple VIP areas. You're going to get, it's for four, and you're also going to get a $25 gift card for Thursday night's event. So if you want to go Thursday to the Score to Christmas in July, you just got to be caller 11 right now. It's for you and four of your friends. You're getting a $25 gift card, and you're getting

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104.5 is the next one up. It's Mike. Congratulations to Caitlin Carey from GR. She's joining us with three of her friends at The Score tomorrow night. She got a VIP cabana thanks to The Score, plus a $25 gift card. Christmas in July tomorrow night, 4 to 6. 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

the throwback throwdown on Mojo in the morning right here on 104.5. It's the next your chance to win $500 thanks to Imagine Theater. I try to compete in this. I've had a decent year, not the greatest. 8 a.m. Friday morning with 104.5. It's the next.

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Congratulations to our Cabana winners. It's 104.5 Cincinnati's West Michigan's number one hit music station. They're going to join us at the Score VIP style. You could be there too. 4 to 6. We're doing Christmas in July Thursday night. So tomorrow night. 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

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Join us at The Score Thursday from 4 to 6. Schmitty and myself could be hanging out for Christmas in July. 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
3: 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I could

I got a big party I want to talk about coming up next that's happening tomorrow night. All right? I'll give you the details. It's called Christmas in July. Full details on how you could be a part of it and win. It's happy hour, too. Why not? It's 104.5 SNX. I'll give you that next. Ever

0: 104.5 is the next West Michigan's number one hit music station. No, you're not hearing this wrong. We are celebrating Christmas in July with our sister station, Star 105.7, the home of the Christmas music, right? It's Middays with Mike. We're going to be live at The Score this Thursday from 4 to 6. It's their Christmas in July party. It'll be myself and Schmitty. Now, we gave away those cabanas, the VIP cabanas, so our winners will be in those. But you are more than welcome to come. There's a whole beach area, a whole area to hang out with. We got drink specials during the happy hour. Plus, we're going to have giveaways. We're going to reward you for coming and hanging out with us. Plus, you can just have some drinks, whatever. But we got iHeart Jingle Ball Detroit tickets. The lineup hasn't even been announced yet. It's going to be a great show. It always is every single year. Plus, a ride to the show, a limo ride, thanks to Affordable Limousine. We are giving that away all night, plus other prizes as well, all night long. The Score this Thursday, 4 to 6 for Christmas in July.
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4.5 is the next West Michigan's number one in music station. Schmitty and myself going to be at the Score on Thursday for Christmas in July. 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

I'm thinking I might be able to find a Santa bikini for tomorrow night. 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

0: New Somber, My Body Isn't Ready. It's 104.5 SNX. I'm Schmitty, and you know, every Wednesday, it's a Wind Down Wednesday across West Michigan. I've turned that into a Wine About It Wednesday. 770-8104. If you're listening on our free iHeartRadio app, hit that red mic. Send me a talk back. What do you need to vent about? Hey, who's this?
1: This is Steven.
0: What's up, Steven? What do you want to whine about?
1: Okay, I live in a big apartment building, and my packages keep getting stolen every time I ship them here, and no one wants to do anything about it. Landlord doesn't want to do anything about it. The mail people don't want to do anything about it. I can't live like this. You can't just say, yeah, it's going to get stolen. What are you going to do? It's ridiculous.
0: Ooh, I feel that, man. Burn it to the ground. Not really. I don't want to, have to face any legal problems.
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So I have a teeny tiny confession, and hopefully this will make you feel better at your work. I definitely missed a break earlier today because I was shopping for a wedding outfit. 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
3: Uh-oh. I know. It's going to make me melt. I love this man's voice so much. I've got new Teddy Swims. It's called Break Up in Reverse. You're new at two.
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1: That is brand new Teddy Swims. It's called Breakup in Reverse. You're new at 2. Did you see? He's teamed up with White Claw for a bunch of summer merch. And they dropped this giant bear pool float. I didn't buy it. I know that.

Okay, I've checked the forecast, and tomorrow afternoon looks perfect for our Christmas in July party. Mike and I are going to be live at the Score right on Northland Drive in GR. It's 4 until 6 tomorrow. We're going to have happy hour specials, give you the shot to win your way to our iHeartRadio Jingle Ball in Detroit with limo service, and a big shout out to our friends at Todd Wenzel Automotive.

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1: 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Mojo's Summer of Cars, Cash, and Gas. A few weeks left to qualify to win a brand new 2026 Chevy Trax or $20,000. Mojo goes big or he goes home, you guys. 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

0: Mr. Know-It-All, Teddy Swims on 104.5 SNX. It's Schmitty. Instagram, TikTok, it's Schmidt in the Mitt. That's S-H-M-I-T, no C. Would love to give you a follow back. I was doing this on my TikTok live earlier. Could you give up coffee? Somebody paid you, somebody gave you something, trip, whatever. Could you actually go without coffee? I was talking with my coworkers about it this morning because there's this new study out, 5 cups a day. According to the American Heart Association, is totally fine, actually helps cut your risk of heart disease. It took me like 2 years into this job before I figured out how to properly drink coffee. I was putting like 7 cups down in like 19 minutes. It was really bad. I was like jogging laps around the building. I was so like caffed up. But I'm also a terrible person without coffee. 770-8104. Let's say like $1,000. Could you go without coffee? What's up, Christy?
1: For $1,000, absolutely. The first week would totally be rough, but I survive on just bite an energy drink.
0: Ooh, girl. Now, are we talking pettiness? 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

Mike and I, live for Christmas in July at the Score on Northland Drive. It's like not dealing with snow and you get to play volleyball. 4 until 6 at the Score. You could even win your way to our Jingle Ball in Detroit.

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1: Yeah, right quick. Can we talk about your coworkers on a Wednesday afternoon? Like, what are your workplace pet peeves? Like, what is that one thing your coworker does and you know it gets under your skin? Hit me up. We'll talk about it next, y'all.

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1: Hey, what up? 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

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Yo, Wednesday afternoon. My name is EJ. All right, so we're talking about workplace pet peeves. Like, what is that one thing your coworker does and it drives you up the wall? Let's discuss it next, y'all.

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1: Yeah, I feel like I'm struggling right now because the power company shut everybody's electricity off on my block, and I did not get good sleep at all because it was like blazing in my house. So if I sound a little bit off today, that's why. It's not because I've been drinking a margarita before work.

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1: What's poppin'? My name is EJ. Yo, it is me, EJ on a gram. You know what? We're talking about your coworkers this afternoon. What is one thing that they do and it gets under your skin? Workplace pet peeves. Hit me up.

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Y'all, appreciate you hanging out. My name is EJ. Anybody else low-key be feeling themselves whenever their crush likes their Instagram photo, or is that just me? Like, I be feeling myself, y'all. 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
1: Yo, did you see how this Arizona man was arrested for riding naked atop of a moving train in Colorado? 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
1: Yo, appreciate you hanging out, of course, on a Wednesday afternoon. My name is EJ. I got to tell you about this grandmother who apparently got a law changed just so she can have a happy hour at her care home. How you going to deny Granny her margarita and booze and whatnot? So we'll break the story down next. 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
1: Hey, what's popping? My name is EJ. Got my girl Gabby hanging out. Right. So Anita LeBrun, she lives at the Elmira Choice Chaplain Assisted Living Facility, has helped change a state law. So
2: Michigan's number one.
1: She learned her faculty cannot legally serve alcohol at the resident gatherings because no existing liquor license fit the situation. So she testified before both the Minnesota House and Senate. Governor Tim Walz signed the measure nicknamed the Grandparents Happy Hour
3: what
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1: Yo, what up? 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
1: We're all worried about eating lettuce right now.
0: Yeah, this poop parasite going around.
1: Mm-hmm.
0: If you're still eating lettuce, there's one thing you want to make sure you do before you eat it.
1: Yes.
0: We got to share this with you next.

0: West Michigan's number one hit music station, 104.5 SNX, is Mikey V, Frankie V, and our best friend Gianna.
1: Leanne, are you a big fan of eating lettuce?
2: Occasionally eat lettuce. I like a salad.
0: It's a tough time to ask that question with this poop parasite going around.
3: I was
0: going to
3: say, not right now. Yeah. I have not had a salad in quite some time.
1: And this is why I wanted to bring it up. Yeah, I know. And a lot of people are saying, well, I can't eat lettuce and it's supposed to be good. I'm on trying to eat healthy. There's actually things you can do. So they spoke to an expert. If you still want to eat lettuce and you're very worried about the whole, what are they calling it? Explosive diarrhea situation. Yeah.
3: Cyclospora.
1: Yeah, that's the word right there. So what you're supposed to do is, instead of buying these shredded lettuce, they say buy the full head of lettuce.
4: Okay.
2: Yeah.
1: And then what you're going to do is, you're going to discard the first 2 to 3 layers of leaves. You know, the ones that come out. So you rip those off. Mm-hmm. Okay. And then you run the whole thing under cold water. And you're going to be good. They're saying it's not a guarantee, but they're saying that will reduce your risk. So if you want to be, you know, live on the edge right now, still have your lettuce, get the whole head of lettuce. Rip off the first 3 layers, wash that thing in cold water, and you too can have a salad right now, even with the, what's it called, Gianna?
3: Cyclospora.
1: Poop parasite. Going on right now. The parasite.
0: That's a lot of work to eat a salad I don't want to have.
3: Yeah, I'm not risking it.
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1: So Christopher Nolan's new film, The Odyssey, is already breaking records, but there's something a lot of people don't know about this film. You're going to want to know this. I'll explain more next.

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1: Run by humans, not algorithms. 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
1: We've all heard, like, everyone talking about the new movie, The Odyssey, right? Mm-hmm. It's this Christopher Nolan film that is breaking records. I mean, it made back its budget in 3 days.
0: Wow.
1: Which is so crazy. But what's really interesting to me, I haven't seen the film yet. I want to, but I need to cut out 3 hours of my life to go do it.
0: It's a long one.
1: It's a long movie, but it was originally filmed with IMAX cameras for 70 millimeter film. Now, I'm a film nerd. I went to film school. Only 20 theaters in the entire country can show the movie this way. Otherwise, you're seeing it in like a different adaptation. So basically what this means, and a long story short, is that the way Christopher Nolan filmed it, you have like much, much more room on the top and the bottom. So yeah, instead of like a skinny horizontal rectangle, it's more of like a big square. And 70 millimeter film is like the old school, like giant film
0: like
1: reel.
0: Rolls?
1: Someone literally needs to feed the film into like the projector, which I think is so cool. And like 1 second of the movie is like a couple feet of film, which is like so crazy.
0: So imagine how, it's a 3 hour movie.
1: Yeah.
0: So we got a lot of feet of film.
1: Somebody has a job to do exactly that, which shout out to them, because I think that's so amazing. And that's how film was like originally done. And then in the world of like AI, he used practical effects throughout this movie. So like real movie effects, not much digitizing. So I need to go see this movie, and I think it really deserves to break all the records, and I'm sure it'll be a top contender for the Oscars too.
0: And by the way, if you have seen it, give us your thoughts on it. Hit us up on Instagram anytime at @vbrosonair.
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1: We always love to spread positive vibes with you every night.
0: Casey, why are you smiling?
2: I actually found pumpkin spice creamer at the grocery store already.
0: Yes. Oh my. In July?
1: Yes.
0: Wait, is this from last year and it's old, or is this actually a new batch?
2: It's a new batch, but today I had my first pumpkin spice latte of the season in July.
1: Yep, I've been seeing it too.